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1: About to dive in. 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
1: They're
2: of this.
1: They're up to something, and that's all I'm saying. But Tay's got a story, too, I guess. We'll get to that in less than 15 minutes.

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How well do you know your Tom Hanks movies? 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We'll do that tomorrow, Bobby.

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1: And thanks for hanging out. 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
1: Get that story and a couple others, too, with the iHeart Country Roundup. 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
1: 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Boston is a song I wrote when I was waiting on a guy who was picking me up. I couldn't stop thinking about him, and this is what I was feeling while I was waiting for him. Here's my song, Boston. On a train.

0: 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And that was my song, Boston.
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1: And Luke Combs there. It's Wayne D. Some new country music for y'all now. Just after 8 o'clock with Ashley McBride checking in. Song is called What If We Don't. Brand new and first right here. Yeah.

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Tomorrow morning at 6:20, we play a fun movie game. How well do you know your Tom Hanks movies? 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

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It's 101.9 The Twister. Wayne D. Tay, we got a shot for you to win. 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
1: That's Dan and Shay right there. Just crashing weddings, no big deal. Those guys on social media right now look like they're having the best time creating music. It's Wayne D and Shaboozy. 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
2: 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The money is back and I'll get it right by then Monday. Hey, it's not.

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Tomorrow morning at 6:20, we'll play a fun movie game. How well do you know your Tom Hanks movies? Do you just love movies? We'll do that tomorrow, Bobby Bones Show. Another

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1: And Bailey Zimmerman, his latest called Chevy Silverado. 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

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How well do you know your Tom Hanks movies? 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
1: 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It's a dream come true to have my song on the radio. 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On a

Excited for this big show, man. Wayne D and Tay, 101.9 The Twister, talking about Cody Johnson taking over Paycom Center with Scotty McCreery, Chase Beckham. 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
1: 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Boston is a song I wrote when I was waiting on a guy who was picking me up. 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
8: 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Welcome to show number 1644. 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I'm your host, Granger Smith. So thankful you're with me.

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Number one for New Country, 101.9 The Twister. So I got a topic I want to discuss next hour. What's your favorite national park? You ever been to one that just blew you away? 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
1: 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Crank it up. But if you wake the neighbors, don't blame us. You know what? On second thought, never mind. We don't care. 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
1: Hi, Granger. This is Luke Meeker out of Nelsonville, Ohio. 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I work 5 p.m. to 5 a.m. Love the show. Thank you.
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Well, it's probably not the best thing to rap about it in a music video. Earl has the details on this actual dumb criminal story coming up.

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I brought this up last hour, and I've been asking for your opinion on your favorite national park. 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
1: Hey, Granger, this is Nick from Perry, Florida. I'm just making my rounds as my nightly duty as a security guard. Love listening to y'all all night. Y'all have a good one. Thank you.
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But now it's like these county lines closing in on me. I see them everywhere together. It's hitting a little too close to home.

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America just celebrated 250 years. Now we're asking, what do you think the next 250 years should look like? And what should we believe for that? You got an opinion on this? We'll talk in two songs, 866-607-8383.

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0: 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A woman opened up a can of Pringles before paying for them on a flight, and that ended up getting her escorted off of the plane all over a snack. Earl Dibbles Jr. is going to share this dumb criminal story with us next.
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How about we get it rolling with some good news? Hang on just two songs and I'll share some with you.

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1: 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That's what we're all about. Thanks for staying up here on After Midnight with Granger Smith.

0: 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My last single Saturday night.
1: 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Hey, thank you for sharing Thursday here with me on After Midnight, y'all. Before you take off and get your day started, let me remind you, God is great and He is worthy of our praise. I'm Granger Smith, coming to y'all from the Yee Yee Farm in Central Texas. 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
0: Big personal drama after yesterday's show happened to me. 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Also, a story that has nothing to do with that. 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None of us are going to believe this story. We'll get into that. 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Glad you're here. 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
0: They say everything happens for a reason, but I suspect everything happens for a reason. Like this commercial break. Did you need 15 seconds away from music? Or 15 seconds to eat a Reese's? Perhaps it's true. Everything happens for a Reese's.
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0: Yeah.
3: Amy has a story. Now, it's not your story, but someone told you that they can remember being in the womb?
6: Yes, my massage therapist. It was a massage that I was getting. I don't know her. I've never had a massage from her before. So it's a new relationship. And somehow it comes up while she's massaging me that she remembers being in the womb and seeing outside of her mother's womb. Like whatever her mother could see, she could see.
3: Okay,
6: and
3: so
6: she has a gift. Like,
3: she wasn't seeing out like the belly button hole. Or through the skin, her eyes were the eyes of her mom. It's like the Power Rangers.
5: What?
3: They get in the body of that thing and they move it around?
6: Yeah, I don't know the exact breakdown of how she was doing it, but she has a gift and can see things and it goes back to the womb.
3: Is she a psychic though too?
5: Yeah, Amy.
6: I don't know her exact gifts in totality because I just quit talking after that because I was like, now I'm going to be overthinking this and I just want to relax. But I thought the guys are never going to believe this story.
5: Did you believe it?
6: I don't. I mean, who am I to say? I don't think so. I don't think so. But she was so normal and then confident in what she was saying that I don't know. I don't think so. But
3: hot take. Can't prove she's lying.
6: Yeah. That's what I did think about how Bobby always says, prove she didn't. I can't.
5: I can't.
3: If you're making me bet money on it, she's either lying or she had an experience that she's confusing or a dream or something, but I can't prove she's lying, so maybe she could. I do have a friend that remembers coming out of his mom's...
5: Okay.
18: No, I don't.
5: You don't remember that.
6: So do you believe him?
3: Oh, no, he's an idiot. But he swears that he remembers coming out and seeing the light for the first time. He also says a bunch of other stupid stuff, but he really commits to this. And so do I really believe he did? No, but can't prove he didn't.
6: Right.
3: I think I would have been more interested to hear her story, though.
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3: 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Hey, I've got airline points. I sent her like I'm doing scuba and Ray to Vegas.

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Thanks for taking us along. 101.9 The Twister, number one for new country.

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He's going to be opening up for Jason Aldean here soon at the Paycom Center. By the way, that show is July 24th. 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Kane Brown, Florida Georgia Line, and Morgan Wallen are coming up next. 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

101.9 The Twister. Starting Monday, we're filling up that tank with $1,000. Your chance to win starting Monday, 9 a.m. right here on 101.9 The Twister is your first shot of the day to win. It's Bailey Zimmerman now. This is Chevy Silverado. Wow.

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0: Brown and Marshmello on 101.9 The Twister. It's JJ Ryan with Dan and Shay, Luke Bryan, and Uncle Cracker. Coming up next, hang on.
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5: 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Boxes were everywhere, I needed a break from unpacking. But just as I was able to take a breath and open my Hershey's cookies and cream bar, my new roommate Rachel walked in. I offered her a piece, but she said no. Then after a beat, she said, "Actually, those are my favorite ones." 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The ice was broken, and we've been friends ever since.
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1: 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On a

0: guys, it's I Heart Country on The Verge artist Stella Lefty. 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
1: 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I have some food for thoughts on today's Talk Back Lunch Break that actually ties in with beer, mainly because I love beer. 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
1: 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Best video game of all time. We'll find out what you have to say after Kane Brown, Woman.

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101.9 The Twister, OKC's number one for new country. 1 hour away from your ride home, getting underway. We're going to finish strong here on the At Work Show, where you get John Morgan in just a few minutes. 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

they were keeping it low key. But now it's like these county lines closing in on me. I see them everywhere together. It's hitting a little too close to home. 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

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We are OKC's number one for new country. It's Brooke Taylor. Who's ready for a little bit of encouragement this afternoon? I don't know if you need it, but I know I sure did. As soon as I came across this quote, I was like, woo.

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2: 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Boston is a song I wrote when I was waiting on a guy who was picking me up. 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
0: Kenny Chesney is playing our iHeartRadio Music Festival presented by Capital One in Vegas, September 18th and 19th. Lainey Wilson's also on the show, and it's just going to be a weekend of unforgettable performances.

0: 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It's Brooke Taylor with a request from Oklahoma City that I want to get on playing for you right now after you lock in 101.9 The Twister as that number one preset on your iHeartRadio app. All right, hit the talkback mic so I can play your song too. 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
1: We got winners. We got losers. Chain smokers and boozers. And we got yuppies. We got bikers. We've got thirsty hitchhikers.

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Certainly not the outcome we wanted for the World Cup for our United States team. But quarterfinals happening today, and Thomas Rhett's going to tell

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101.9, the Twister, OKC's number one for new country. It's Brooke Taylor. I'm sure you've heard the unfortunate news of John Party, him and his wife Summer, calling it quits. She has officially opened up about the divorce on her Instagram if you want to see all the details.

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Hear from

0: 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It's Brooke Taylor. Got a song request. You want to send it in over on the iHeartRadio app while you're streaming us. Tap on that red microphone button. Let me know what I can play for you.
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1: 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I don't know about you, but I'm looking forward to Monday so you have more chances to win yourself $1,000. 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

101.9 The Twister. It's Brooke Taylor. 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
1: It's Brooke Taylor. I know it's only Thursday, but I'm looking forward to Monday so you can have some chances to win $1,000. The $1,000 Great American Fill-Up, trying to get you some gas for the summer, all right? 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
1: Hey, it's Brooke Taylor. National Video Game Day. We're chatting about those video games we could just spend all day playing.
2: I love Mario Party. I love a classic Mario Party. I love to play Peach. I love to play Toad. I love to just get them around the games. 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
1: Number one for New Country and Bobby Bones in the Morning. It's 101.9 The Twister. It's Brooke Taylor here on National Video Game Day. We've just been talking about those video games you could spend all afternoon playing.
2: Ooh, Animal Crossing. Mm-hmm. It's like a girl video game. I'm sorry to say. It's animals live on it. You have a house. You decorate the house. So fun.
1: 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It's one of my favorites, too. Guilty pleasure, for sure.
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101.9 The Twister. We are OKC's number one for new country. It's Brooke Taylor. Do you remember what you were doing at 26 years old? Because I can tell you right now, I bet it wasn't what Bailey Zimmerman's doing right now, making a lot of money to make country music. Yeah, he's only 26 years old. I always think about that.

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It's Brooke Taylor. Can't wait for Cody Johnson to hang with us at the Paycom Center with Scotty McCreery and Chase Beckham. 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
1: It's Brooke Taylor. You know, if nobody else said the words to you today, let me just be the first to tell you thank you.
0: Thank you. Thank you. Thank you. Seriously, thank you for letting us be a part of your day today. I truly appreciate you.